will fade eventually. So if our time is running out, day after day, we'll make the mundane a masterpiece. Oh my, my, oh my, my love, I take one look at you, you're taking me out.

Dekka dekka dekka. Stick it up, stick it up, stick it up, stick it up, stick it up, stick it up, stick it up, stick it up, stick it up, stick it up, stick it up, stick it up, stick it up, stick it up, stick it up, stick it up, stick it up, stick it up, stick it up, stick it up, stick it up, stick it up, stick it up, stick it up, stick it up, stick it up, stick it up, stick it up, stick it up, stick it up, stick it up, stick it up, stick it up, stick it up, stick it up, stick it up, stick it up, stick it up, stick it up, stick it up, stick it up, stick it up, stick it up, stick it up, stick it up, stick it up, stick it up, stick it up, stick it up, stick it up, stick it up, stick it up, stick it up, stick it up, stick it up, stick it up, stick it up, stick it up, stick it up, stick it up, stick it up, stick it up, stick it up, stick it up, stick it up, stick it up, stick it up, stick it up, stick it up, stick it up, stick it up, stick it up, stick it up, stick it up, stick it up, stick it up, stick it

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As a matter of fact, I don't let nothing hold you back. If the scat man can do it, so can you. I hear you all ask about the meaning of scat. Well, I'm the professor, and all I can tell you is while you're still sleeping, the saints are still weeping, 'cause things you call dead haven't yet had the chance to be born. I'm the scat man.

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0: 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He loves me now, he loves me. He holds me tight, then lets me go. Soon as you leave me, we always lose connection.
1: Mouse Mix.